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3: 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This is the dream of my life.

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Oh, please tell me this. 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

0: Naturally, your entrance is grand. 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Somehow, you remain modest. Flashbulbs pop, paparazzi goes wild. With amazing grace, you walk and smile.
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0: You're beck and call, you're flawless. After all,
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When I came to Spain and I saw people partying, I thought to myself, what the fuck? 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

0: Johnny, la gente está muy loca. What the fuck, fuck, fuck, fuck, fuck, fuck, fuck. What the fuck, fuck, fuck, fuck, fuck, fuck, fuck, fuck.
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When I came to Spain and I saw people partying, I thought to myself, what the fuck? All